0: Well, it's the start of your work week. Kamusta na nga ba ang iyong weekend, Katalubo? Rested ka ba at inspired? Well, para lalo kang ma-motivate, good news sapagkat ang headline inflation ay bumagal daw ng 6.2% nitong July 2026, down from 6.4% in June. And it is driven mainly by slower and non-food inflation while food inflation remained stable. Sinabi po ng Palace Press Secretary Claire Castro that this signals the overall price pressures that are gradually moderating. And sabi niya pa, we welcome this encouraging developments but we remain vigilant. Sapagkat yung geopolitical tensions sa Middle East at yung effects ng El Nino continue to pose risks to food and energy prices. 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Happy, happy listening.
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Nakakita ka na ba ng isang manager or CEO na nasa kanya ang lahat ng kapangyarihan ng isang opisina pero tila wala siyang impluwensya? 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At hindi nga umuusad ang kanyang kumpanya. CEO and leadership guru Francis Kong has this to say. Great ideas don't create change. Influence does. You see, many leaders don't struggle because they lack vision. They struggle because they haven't built the trust and credibility needed to move people toward that vision. Sa madaling salita, wala pa silang sapat na impluwensya para igiya at pagalawin ang buunin yung organisasyon. Ganyan din ang nangyari kay Haring David ng Israel. Biblical scholars say that David must have been in his early teens when he defeated Goliath and when the prophet Samuel anointed him as king. In fact, when he volunteered to be the Israelite army's champion to defeat Goliath, here is what his big brother told him. Sinabi ng kanyang kuyang si Eliab, nirebuke siya sa 1 Samuel 17:21. When his older brother gets angry and asks why he came to this battle and left the few sheep in the wilderness, ito ang sinabi ni Kuya Eliab kay David, why have you come down here? And with whom did you leave those few sheep?

0: in the wilderness. I know how conceited you are and how wicked your heart is. You came down only to watch the battle. And ito ang reply ni David. Now what have I done? Can't I even speak? At siya ay umalis at nagsalita sa ibang tao. Nakipag-usap sa ibang mga mandirigma. Sa madaling salita, kahit anong suggestion ni David, dahil nga wala pa siyang sapat na karanasan na upang mapahanga ang hukbong sandatahan ng mga Israelita, eh pinauwi na lamang siya ng kanyang kuya. Until that fateful fight when he defeated the Philistine champion and giant Goliath. At doon pa lamang niya na-gain yung trust and respect ng mga magigiting na mandirigma. The same is true today. Ideas start the conversation. Influence moves people to action. Until you have proven your worth and your character as a leader, what you say will only be a mere suggestion and not a compulsion for them to follow. Perhaps like David, you would need to put your trust in the Lord to create an opportunity of influence. And while you're at it, serve them with the integrity of your heart. Psalm 78 verse 72 says, "And David shepherded them with integrity of heart. With skillful hands, he led them." Do you know how long it took for King David to finally have influence? About 16 years. And by the time David retired and passed on the mantle of leadership to Solomon, he indeed proved to the nation Israel that he was worthy of the respect and following of the whole nation. And up to now, King David, of course, is considered to be one of the greatest kings of their nation. And so, the next time you are in a hurry to be promoted, calm down, kumalma ka. Slow down. Maghinay-hinay. Remember our Taluba tip for the day, build yourself an influence worthy of respect. Great ideas don't create change. Influence does. Para sa Talubo Tips, ako po si Cecil Amog.
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Congresswoman Criselle Lagman. And thank you kay Kuya Manny sa pag-coordinate ng interview na ini. 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Thank you, Kuya. Sa kanyang direct. 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

Happy birthday kay Nisa Domoliana. 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

photo album nindo, pictures kang kasal nindo, old Facebook memories, old videos. 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So kung magigirumduman nindo yung happy moments nindo together, go ahead. 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Try to improve your intimate life. 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
1: and she conceived by the Holy Spirit.
0: Hail Mary, full of grace, the Lord is with you. Blessed are you among women, and blessed is the fruit of your womb, Jesus.
1: Holy Mary, Mother of God, pray for us sinners, now and at the hour of our death. Amen.
0: Behold, the handmaid of the Lord.
1: Be it done unto me according to your word.
0: Hail Mary, full of grace, the Lord is with you. Blessed are you among women, and blessed is the fruit of your womb, Jesus.
1: Holy Mary, Mother of God, pray for us sinners, now and at the hour of our death. Amen.
0: And the Word was made flesh,
1: and dwelt among us.
0: Hail Mary, full of grace, the Lord is with you. Blessed are you among women, and blessed is the fruit of your womb, Jesus.
1: Holy Mary, Mother of God, pray for us sinners, now and at the hour of our death. Amen.
0: Pray for us, O Holy Mother of God,
1: that we may be made worthy of the promises of Christ.
0: Let us pray. Pour forth, we beseech you, O Lord, your grace into our hearts, that we to whom the incarnation of Christ, your Son, was made known by the message of an angel, may by his passion and cross be brought to the glory of his resurrection, through the same Christ our Lord. Amen. Glory to the Father, and to the Son, and to the Holy Spirit,
2: as it was in the beginning, is now, and will be forever. Amen.
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5: 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Ito ang One Radio News FM. 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

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It's Lunes, not Lunes. 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Welcome to the Tita Pollyanna Show. 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Jos Maray na banggiman po sa tuyang mga katindugan in the city of true love. 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

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Ito ang One Radio News FM. 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

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Tamang balita, tamang impormasyon, at the best na tugtugan. 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One.

0: mercy. 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Turn then, most gracious Advocate, your eyes of mercy towards us. 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
0: Let us pray. O God, whose only begotten Son, by his life, death, and resurrection, has purchased for us the rewards of eternal life, grant, we beseech thee, that meditating upon these mysteries of the most holy rosary of the Blessed Virgin Mary, may we imitate what they contain and obtain what they promise through the same Christ our Lord. Amen. In the name of the Father, and of the Son, and of the Holy Spirit. Amen.
2: Morning is fast approaching. 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May He grant us our decision, courage to rise from our mistakes, devotion to our duties, and readiness to share and cooperate for the good of our families, our community, and our country. 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Ladies and gentlemen, the Philippine National Anthem.

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Kamahina kamugtakan ligtas saan ba adan eta si states day with an attitude of gratitude. 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
11: 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Ika nga sa advertisement ay convincing at pangmatagalan.
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